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Everything I need, I know my Father has it. The Lord will provide. Thanks for being with us on Joy Worship. We're going to pray together in a few minutes. 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

His grace is just abundant for us. We falter. We make mistakes. I do that all the time. But to know that God still loves us and He is a forgiving God. SEU Worship on Joy Worship. Loving Jesus isn't just a routine, a daily action. We want to love Him deeply, authentically, and practically. Jeremiah 17, verses 7 and 8. Blessed is the man who trusts in the Lord, whose trust is the Lord. He's like a tree planted by water that sends out its roots by the stream. When we trust Jesus fully, deeply, abundantly, we actually live like we trust Him. We then come to life. When we live like we trust Him, we become spiritually strong and healthy and fruitful, like those trees planted by the water. And so we begin to move into the full lives that God dreamed about so long ago. Let's live deeply and fully in Jesus in everything that we do. Trust Him fully in everything. Father, we thank You for that reminder. When we love You fully, when we give everything to You, our cares, the things that we're ashamed of, whatever it may be, and we fully lay them at Your feet, trusting You, we will be blessed abundantly. We will live strong lives in You. And that will be shown in everything that we do and everything that we say to people around us, people that don't even know what it is to have a life in You. So, Father, anything that is holding us back, I pray that those walls are broken down right now and we lay it all at Your feet. We live fully in You. Father, we thank You for that reminder to fully trust You. That is the way we are going to live out the life that You have dreamed about for us so long ago. Father, we thank You for the new life You've given us in Jesus. It's in His name that we pray. Amen.

0: This is Carter Conlon, Luke chapter 1, verse 38. Then Mary said, "Behold, the maidservant of the Lord, let it be to me according to your word." This is where everything changes. When you and I stop resisting what God is speaking and simply agree with him, his power begins to work in us. Mary's words carried the faith that births miracles. God still looks today for hearts willing to say the same. His promises are not limited by your ability or lack thereof, your past, or even your understanding. They are fulfilled by your agreement with him. Be it done to you according to his word, not according to your weakness or doubt. The moment you and I say yes, the Holy Spirit within us begins to move in miracles. Let faith today replace hesitation and obedience replace fear. Believe today what God has been speaking to you about your future. It's time to pray.
1: 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He is everything that you need. Joy Worship.

Coming up on Joy Worship, always from Gateway Worship. Singer of Your Love, Elevation Rhythm, At the Cross, Chris Tomlin also on the way. 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

Wherever you find yourself, on your way to work, a morning walk, or just living life, He is with you. This is Joy Worship.

Chris Tomlin for you. My name is Rob. So when someone has a loss in their family or they're going through a rough time, I'll always say, let me know what you need. But I needed this reminder to take it to the next level. Things I could say to act upon that, let me know what you need. Something like, I'm running errands. Can I grab something for you? I made extra food. Can I drop some off tomorrow? No pressure to reply. I'm just thinking of you. Hey, I'm free this weekend. If you want quiet company or help getting stuff done, I'm grabbing coffee later. Can I drop one at your door? Things like that, just to reach out to someone and take that extra step instead of saying, let me know what you need. Try to give that little encouragement or maybe drop that little hint. You need coffee? You need food? You just need company? I'm here.

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1: We're all created with three God-given inner needs for love, significance, and security. 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When you refuse to yield your will to Him, you miss out on Him being your need meter. 2 Peter 1:3 says, His divine power has given us everything we need for life and godliness through our knowledge of Him who called us by His own glory and goodness.
0: This Hope Minute was brought to you by Hope for the Heart. 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
2: 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He is everything that you need. Joy Worship.

0: That's new from Matt Maher, Finished Work. You're listening to Joy Worship. I read this the other day, and I hope this encourages you. Some battles don't make you weaker. They reveal what God already placed inside of you. Anyone can praise when life is easy, but it takes deep faith to still pray through pain, worship through silence, and believe when carrying wounds no one sees. The enemy thought the pressure would destroy you, but God is using it to strengthen you. Every tear, every delay, every hidden struggle is building endurance, faith, and spiritual authority. God is turning your pain into power, your scars into testimony, and your survival into a weapon that will inspire.
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1: 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He is everything that you need. 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

0: Hi, I'm Barry McGuire, author of Ignite Your Life, explaining how you can have wholehearted faith regardless of your circumstances. 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When we choose authenticity over arguments and love over criticism, our posts can reflect Christ. It's not about likes or going viral. It's about faithfulness. 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By being thoughtful, gracious, and honest online, we can let our digital presence reflect the same faith we live out in our everyday lives. Ignite your life. 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

0: It's time for another edition of Brad Huddleston's TechWise. Here's Brad.
1: 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I suspect many parents simply want a walk-away solution. 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In my experience working with former Sergeant Nigel Dalton of the Queensland Police in Australia, filtering and accountability software is considered a speed bump, not a solution. 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You will be shocked and saddened. Because of the extremely high rate of suicide, the government of Australia has banned social media for all children under the age of 16. Is it time for you to consider doing the same? 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

0: wherever you find yourself, on your way to work, a morning walk, or just living life, He is with you. 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
1: This is how I fight my battle. This is how I fight my battle. This is how I fight my battle. This is how I fight my battle.
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0: This is Max Lucado. Tragedy wages an all-out war on faith. So take some practical steps to grab hold of God's goodness. First, invite God to use your suffering for His glory. Most Christians ask God to remove the pain, not use the pain. The Apostle Paul prayed for God to remove his thorn in the flesh. Later, he made this resolution: I want to join Christ in His sufferings. Paul's prayer changed from remove this to use this. Also, resist the urge to demand an explanation. If God gave one, would we understand it? Most important, guard your thoughts. Disallow any notion that runs counter to God's truth. We may not understand the reasoning of God, but can we not trust in the character of God? If He permits pain, it is for a higher purpose.
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0: He lost millions. This is Moving Moments. I'm Cindy Tang. The man sitting next to me at a dinner party said he lost millions because someone stole the technology to his invention, that tiny little chip you see on your credit card. David told the story with humility, not bitterness, and as the 10 of us listened, I thought someone might try to steal my earthly possessions, but at least no one can steal my salvation. That's because in John 10:28, Jesus says when we follow him, he gives us eternal life, and that cannot be taken away. Perhaps you need that assurance. Why not go to movingmoments.org? Click on Find Peace. There you will learn, once you follow Jesus, your place in heaven can never be stolen, because it's guarded by the hand of God. That's movingmoments.org. This is Moving Moments. Now it's your time to make a move.
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0: lot of people who identify as Christian don't seem to know the man they claim to follow.
1: 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All such religion is a ghastly mockery of the real thing.
0: So, what does the real thing look like? Here's Billy Graham.
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0: Hey, I'm Season, and I'm a joy bringer. I want you to know that if you're experiencing doubt and fear, questioning your faith, and even feeling hopeless, Jesus wants you to bring him all of it. I love the moment in Matthew chapter 11 when John the Baptist sends his disciples to Jesus to ask him if he really is the Messiah they were waiting for. Where does this come from? Well, I think it's because John was in jail. John knew Jesus. He recognized him in the womb. He spotted him in a crowd, declared him as the Lamb of God who takes away the sin of the world. He knew Jesus. But in jail, in isolation, pain, fear, and stress, he began to doubt. Ever been there? I have. But here's the best part. When Jesus was confronted by John's question, he didn't get mad or rebuke it. He answered him. And then he praised John by saying, there would never be another like him. Bring your doubts, your questions, and fears to Jesus. He understands.
1: 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He is everything that you need. Joy Worship.

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0: Entertainment for tween girls often depicts different perspectives of life than we want for our daughters. 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
0: Most tweens and teens believe that what they watch and listen to does not affect them. What do you think? Do you believe repeated unbiblical messages about sexuality, gender, and power affect your daughter? I do. Here are a few questions to start an ongoing conversation with her. 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Ask her which character she honestly wishes she could be like. And finally, ask which one she admires the most. These questions help you understand your daughter's thoughts, but they might also linger in her mind the next time she chooses to watch a television show or listen to a song. Let's teach our kids that what they put in front of their eyes really does affect how they think. For more tips on how to raise your kids, go to danagresh.com.
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0: 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Here's Dr. Gary Chapman on age differences in relationships.
1: I think it depends on how old you are. You know, if you're talking about a 16-year-old and a 36 or 46-year-old woman, then I think it's wrong, because that 16-year-old is not mature enough even to be thinking about marriage. But if you're talking about a 36-year-old man and a 46-year-old woman, then I think that can work. You see, it's not so much the difference in the age, it's how far along we are in the journey. And if we're older adults, it's less important. If you're younger, it becomes more important. I don't think it's sinful. I don't think it's anything in the scripture that would say it's sinful for an older woman to marry a younger man. But I do think these are the issues that need to be considered.
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Love that. Patrick Mayberry. Joy Worship. Good morning. You ready for a great day? I'm Michelle. It's such an honor to be with you today. Let's just get our gaze on Jesus and sing along.

0: As a parent, you set rules in your home for a good reason. Most likely, they focus on things like honesty, obedience, and respect for others. But what happens when your teen blows right through all the rules? Hi, I'm Mark Gregston with Parenting Today's Teens. Rules are expectations and guidelines that are placed around our behavior so that the family operates within our personal belief system. But all the rules you put in place don't make a difference if there aren't consequences to back them up. It's the consequences that'll teach your children to learn right from wrong and move them from selfish to unselfish behavior. So don't keel when the pressure's on. Follow through as needed with the consequences.
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2: The Song of Righteousness with Healing on His Wings. He is everything that you need. Joy Worship.

I am loving Tiffany Hudson. Joy Worship. Good morning. Great to be with you this morning. It's going to be a beautiful day. This is Joy Worship. It's really just songs and conversation to get our gaze on Jesus.

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This is Joy Worship.

God, we thank you for your faithfulness. Thank him for his faithfulness today. His love for you today, his new mercy today. Come on, you're being stalked. Goodness and mercy will follow you all the days of your life. Amazing grace, sing along.

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Joy worship. Well, this is a good one. Isaiah 43:2. Check this one out. When you pass through the waters, I will be with you. Through the rivers, they will not overwhelm you. When you walk through the fire, you shall not be burned, and the flames shall not consume you. Wow. Take him at his word. Joy worship.

When you get the news and hope is fading, take a moment and lean on Him. This is Joy Worship.

Loving that. Lifting up holy hands. Joy worship. May the God of hope fill you with all joy and peace in believing, so that by the power of the Holy Spirit, you would abound in hope. Romans 15. Lord.

0: Our whole family was so stunned when many years ago, at age 7, our youngest member, David, decided to walk down the aisle to read a verse after the pastor requested some children come forward to read from Proverbs. Hey, this is Debbie Griffith. And as David left the pew, he turned saying, "I'm a really good reader." But the truth is, most of first grade, he had a tutor for reading, but progressed so much by the end of the year that the tutor was dropped. Plus, we as a family had David read out loud to us a lot, and each time he'd read, we'd say, "David, you're a really good reader." David was so confident when he read his verse, even though he pronounced a few words wrong. Just think of all the things we could do if we believed the things God told us about ourselves, and we walked confidently in the love He has for us. God has great plans for us. He'll avenge us. And we know from Jeremiah 31:3, He loves us with an everlasting love every day. For more encouragement in Everyday Matters, visit DebbieGriffith.com.
1: The Prince of Peace, the Son of Man, He is everything that you need. 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
1: You know, sometimes when you walk through stuff, you feel like every verse is for you, every lyric is for you. You know, do you do that as well? Listen to this. Fear begins to lose its grip when the focus shifts from the size of the obstacle to the one who walks through it with us. God's presence doesn't always remove the fire, but throughout Scripture, it is His presence that sustains, strengthens, and carries His people through it. Come on, that's good.

So good. Love it. Phil Wickham with Brandon Lake and Elevation. What a combination, huh? I would like to have been there in that live audience. Joy Worship, good morning. I hope you're having a great day. This is the day the Lord's made, the Bible says. Let's choose. It's really a choice to rejoice, to be glad.

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Beloved, hallelujah. Elevation worship on Joy Worship. The Lord is my strength and my shield. 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We're doing that this morning. Psalm 28, verse 7 on Joy Worship.

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0: Isn't that the hope of every Christian parent? We want our kids to have a growing and thriving relationship with Him. Question, did you have that as a kid? While I grew up in a Christian home, it wasn't my first choice because I really didn't know Him until later. But here are some reasons why I came to Christ and follow Him today. The obvious thing is that the Holy Spirit called me, but my parents did a lot right. My parents wanted to know God more and showed us that. They always pointed out life lessons in a spiritual context. They regularly read scripture with us, asked questions.

Oh, God, you're so worthy. He's so worthy. House of Worship. I love that. With Michael W. Smith on Joy Worship. I'm Michelle. It's always an honor to spend time together with you. I was watching an incredible lightning show the other day, thinking about the fact that the heavens declare the glory of God. Then I read this. The great poet David looks to the night sky and pours out his heart in praise to God. The heavens declare the glory of God, and the sky above proclaims his handiwork. Day to day pours out speech, and night to night reveals knowledge. Psalm 19, 1 and 2. Notice all the ways that creation is communicating. Heavens are declaring, the sky is proclaiming, the day is speaking, the night is revealing. And then notice the content of this communication. The heavens are declaring God's glory. The skies are proclaiming the fact that he's created them. The day and night are revealing the knowledge of his existence. How incredible is that? In all of it, we see God's handiwork. We see that God is communicating that he exists, that he is powerful, declaring his glory. Ah, we thank you. We honor you. Lord, there's no one like you. Our hope is in you. Even when things seem to be shaking around us, only God, the God that won't leave or forsake, is that steady rock, our cornerstone, our chief cornerstone. So I pray today that his presence would be tangible in your life, that you would know that he is our ever-present help for every situation. He knows what's on your heart. Ask him together with me. Father, I thank you. Thank you that you're our healer, our strong tower, our hope, our fortress, our refuge, our hiding place, our ever-present help, the God who says, you won't leave me, you won't forsake me ever, ever. We cling to you. Father, for those who are mourning, grieving, that your embrace would be so tangible, that it would be like a blanket of that shalom, the wraparound peace of God. For those of us that need a healing miracle, thank you that you're the God of miracles. Thank you, Lord. You spoke your word to heal us. Thank you, Lord. For every situation, those in Venezuela, God, we lift them before you, and everything else that's shaking in the nations, in the Middle East, everything, God. We need you. We're a desperate people for you. Awaken our hearts to first love again. In Jesus' name, we pray. Amen.

Oh, there's a beautiful place of surrender, of yielding, of trusting. The blood of Jesus. Upper Room singing that one. Joy Worship. Good morning. It's going to be a beautiful day. Look for opportunities to share kindness, to make glory deposits every place you go. Here's Ren Collective.

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Jaywalkers, that's beautiful, isn't it? Joy, worship, good morning. I'm Michelle. Well, this is kind of cool. Do you know any babies born in America's 250th birthday? During that celebration, they'll receive a special piece of history. The Social Security Administration is launching a limited edition commemorative Social Security card featuring Freedom 250 logo for children born in the U.S. between July 2nd and December 31st. 2026. According to an announcement exclusively shared with Fox Business, the card functions just like a standard Social Security card, but it will serve as a unique keepsake marking the nation's 250th birthday. There you go.

That's a favorite. Phil Wickham, Joy Worship. I'm Michelle. Thank you for listening. You know, when God says, don't be afraid, he rarely follows it with, because I'll explain everything. He doesn't say, because the storm will end tomorrow. He doesn't say, because you'll always understand my plan. Instead, he says, for I will be with you. That changes everything. God knew his people would face battles that they couldn't win on their own. He knew there would be seasons of uncertainty, loss, and waiting. Yet his answer wasn't the first promise to an easy path. It was the promise to his presence. His presence is the promise. The greatest gift God gives isn't a life free from trouble. It's himself. Grab a hold of him today, the hem of his garment.

0: Denny's dad was a harsh, angry man, which is how he was treating his daughter, Sally.
1: Lonnie Berger, author of Every Man a Warrior.
0: Denny came to see me because his anger was driving Sally away. We discussed James 1:20. The anger of man does not bring about the right, wise outcome that God desires. Denny began to change and was making it safe to talk. And in 6 months, Denny and Sally were both enjoying their father-daughter time. Then it happened. Sally's irresponsible boyfriend went drinking and totaled Sally's car. When the phone call came, Denny lost it, blew up at his daughter, shouting his criticism of her choices. They didn't speak again for a whole year. The anger of man does not bring about the right, wise outcome that God desires.
1: Every Man a Warrior is a ministry of TWR.
2: Our interceder, our one redeemer. He is everything that you need. Joy Worship.

Come on, thank God I'm free, right? Elevation, rhythm, on Joy Worship. I was talking earlier about the greatest gift God gives is not a life free of trouble, but it's Himself. It's His presence, ever-present help, the one who says, I won't leave you or forsake you. That's probably why He says so often, don't be afraid, don't fear, for I am with you. Not because the future is suddenly predictable, but because the one who holds the future refuses to leave His children alone. Be strong and courageous. Do not be afraid, for the Lord your God is with you wherever you go. Joshua 1:9.

Wow, I love that. So many Just Jesus moments, right? He's so good. Hey, thanks for listening today. We've got great music for you all day long, keeping your gaze on beautiful Jesus who's got your back today. Remember that. You're not alone. Look for opportunities to share that hope with someone and have a fantastic day. Mm-hmm.

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is Corey Asbury. Enjoy worship. Hey there, I'm Amanda. Thank you for making us a part of your day today. I know things sound a little bit different. Our new friend Lisa Williams joins you in the afternoons, and I'm here in the middle of the day. So grateful for the time we get to spend remembering God's goodness, His faithfulness, His care for us. Here's Elevation Worship. This is called So Be It on Joy Worship.

So it's easy to remember that for some things, but for other things, well, at least for me, it takes a little more effort. Hey, I'm Amanda on Joy Worship. These kids that we love so much, the ones that are emerging adults, they're moving up and they're moving out. God has a good plan for them too. Even if it feels a little scary trying to let them go, it's okay. They're not ours anyway. Here's CC Winans. It's where we get it all on Joy Worship.

0: deeply do you value God's Word? I'm Lena Ebijamra, and this is Today's Single Christian. I've been stunned to hear so-called Christian leaders downplay the Word of God. They say that Jesus is the Word of God and minimize the importance of the written Word. Read the Word, they say, but keep it in perspective. And while I agree that the point of reading God's Word is to connect with the living Word of God, Jesus, I wonder what Jeremiah would have thought of this line of thinking. He said in Jeremiah 15:16, "Your words were found and I ate them, and your words became to me a joy and the delight of my heart." I am a woman of the Word. I love God's Word. I meditate on God's Word. I need God's Word in my life deeply. Yes, God's Word is not an end in and of itself. We worship the living Word of God, but the best way to get to know this good Father is through His Spirit-inspired Word we call the Bible. So how much time are you spending eating God's Word today? For help to get more of it in your life, visit todaysinglechristian.com.
1: The King of Kings, the Lord of Lords. He is everything that you need. Joy Worship.

She is Lizzie Morgan. That's called Maybe the Miracle on Joy Worship. Hey, I'm Amanda. Have you ever had an opportunity to really think about how great God's love is for you? You think about provision and you think about things that you have, a roof over your head, you had food to eat for breakfast, and maybe you're getting ready for lunch, but also the fact that we have forgiveness, not because we're good, not because we did enough things on our to-do list, is simply because of that fierce, incredible love of God. Here's Jesus Culture on Joy Worship.

I really love that image that maybe praise isn't just something that we do or an activity to engage in, but it's something we carry with us all the time, something that we wear. Hey, I'm Amanda on Joy Worship, and I don't know about you, but I feel like summer has been just a little bit topsy-turvy because I thought, well, we're going to get rid of the school schedule and things are going to be more free. But at the same time, there's just weird things that pop up in random times of the day, and I don't know if we have gotten settled quite yet. Well, it's very easy to lose sight of the most important things when you have all of these other things just begging for your attention. So in these next few moments, let's think about those most important things. Here's Christy Knuckles. It's Let It Be Jesus.

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Our God is not just faithful sometimes from 9 until 4, Monday through Friday. He's not just available in those times when we're hitting it out of the park. He is for us always. Hey, I'm Amanda. Enjoy worship. Thanks for making us a part of your day. Here's Joe. It's Heaven in Vain.

From doctor's appointments and picking up the kids to just keeping the house functioning, he is with you. This is Joy Worship.

is Brandon Lake on Joy Worship. Hey there, I'm Amanda. Has it been hard to kind of get into routine this summer? At our house, it really has been. We have four teenagers living at home, and while they are mostly mobile, it feels like every time we've needed some of those teenagers to give the other teenagers a ride, they have work or they have something else going on. And so we're figuring out how to rearrange our schedule in order to make sure everybody gets where they need to go. Well, that means that sometimes things get a little bit off course. We have so many things that we have to figure out, we forget about those most important things. So what does it look like to really be intentional, spending time in the Word, spending time in prayer, and encouraging others to do the same, making Jesus the center? Here's Bethel Music on Joy Worship.

0: This is Carter Conlon. Reflecting on King Solomon's life brings sorrow, as he asked for wisdom but neglected to seek a heart to follow it. If he had, God would have surely given it to him. Imagine the impact if Solomon had prayed not only for wisdom to judge the people, but what if he had asked for a heart that could be moved by the very same truth that he taught to others? He should have asked for a teachable spirit, desiring to obey God throughout his life and to finish strong, crossing the finish line in victory. Let this inspire you today to not only seek wisdom in all your decisions, but also ask God for a heart that's open to his truth and his guidance, ensuring that you and I live a life of obedience and divine purpose. 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It's now time to pray.
1: 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He is everything that you need. Joy Worship.

Do we really believe that today, that God, He is enough? That was Maverick City Music on Joy Worship. Hey, I'm Amanda. No matter what else happens today, we hold on to this truth that the blood of Jesus covers our sins. And at the end of the day, when the story is complete, that is the one thing that's going to matter the most. Here's Passion on Joy Worship.

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So have you noticed that seasons change, things come and things go, but even in the midst of all of that change, God's love, it never runs out on us. Hey, I'm Amanda on Joy Worship, changing things a little bit here, moving from the afternoon show to the midday show. However, our friend Lisa Williams, you're going to love her in the afternoons, and this change, it feels like a good thing. Here's Sons of Sunday. This is one more day on Joy Worship.

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Elevation Rhythm, that is Sing of Your Love on Joy Worship. Hey, I'm Amanda. 1 Peter 1:3 says this: Praise be to the God and Father of our Lord Jesus Christ. In His great mercy, He has given us new birth into a living hope through the resurrection of Jesus Christ from the dead. There's a lot of big words in there, but what I gather from that, it's not because we're good. It's not because we did enough good things. It's because of Jesus. We have that living hope. Here's Phil Wickham on Joy Worship.

older I get, the more I realize the kindness of God was not something I understood when I was younger. Hey, I'm Amanda on Joy Worship. I grew up feeling like every single time I made a mistake, I was going to be judged or struck down by lightning, and God was just ready to punish me for every single thing. But the more I dig into that character of God, the more I realize He's kind, He's compassionate, He's generous, and He is there. Here's Cece Winans. It's We Pray on Joy Worship.

0: Here's a minute to inspire fresh hope in your busy day.
1: Let's consider two kinds of guilt. One is a friend who speaks truth, gently leading you to repentance and forgiveness. The other is a secret conspirator who taunts and condemns, bringing dishonor and inner shame. Your friend is true guilt. It shows where we need to change, and it's the appropriate response when we have truly sinned. 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It does nothing but remind us of our shortcomings and undermines our spiritual growth. Knowing the difference between true guilt and false guilt is critical for those who want to walk in freedom.
0: This Hope Minute was brought to you by Hope for the Heart. To learn more, go to Hope.

Yep. Hey there, I'm Amanda. Anybody else really struggle with sleep? I know for some of us, we get to a certain age and it's like all of a sudden, sleeping a straight 6, 7, 8 hours, it is just impossible. So what do we do in those dark moments of nights when it's just us and our brains are racing and it feels like we just can't settle down enough to get rest? What about bringing that stuff to God, having an honest conversation, saying, you know what, it's just you and me right now, and here's all the stuff that's weighing heavy on my heart. He's open, available, any single moment of the day. When we say, Lord, I need you. Here's Matt Maher on Joy Worship.

Wherever you find yourself, on your way to work, a morning walk, or just living life, He is with you. This is Joy Worship.

the one who laid his life down for us. Behold, the Lamb of God. Hey, I'm Amanda on Joy Worship. And when we remember that incredible gift has been given to us, we can't help but praise. Here's Eric Nader.

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Anyone else notice that there's a lot of things that really want our attention? Hey, I'm Amanda on Joy Worship. And a lot of these things are good things, right? Parenting and work and keeping our houses up and taking care of our neighbors and finding opportunities to be involved in our community. But what if we are so distracted by all the good things that we forget about the most important things? That is something I wrestle with all the time. And just know, if you haven't figured it out, I haven't either. We're going to work on it together, though. Here's Patrick Mayberry. It is well on Joy Worship.

open your phone and the world tells you if you just have that nicer house or a better neighborhood, or if your kids get into this certain college, that is the thing that's going to bring you hope and life and satisfaction. But the truth is, Jesus is the only thing that fills that space, that longing in our hearts. Here's Tiffany Hudson on Joy Worship.

0: We see it in the way the world feels restless, anxious, and uncertain. Many are trying to find comfort and success, relationships, or distractions, but those things don't last. As followers of Christ, we carry something different. We have a hope that isn't based on circumstances and a peace that holds steady even in chaos. That hope and peace come from Jesus. Through Him, we know we are loved, forgiven, and never alone, and what we have in Christ isn't meant to be kept to ourselves. 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
1: Our faithful shepherd, our present healer. He is everything that you need. Joy Worship.

He is Patrick Mayberry. That's called Easy to Praise on Joy Worship. I'm Amanda. Thanks for making us a part of your afternoon. Love being able to spend this time together. The world is busy. There's a lot of hard things that happen. We need the reminder that God is good. He can be trusted. And He's working all things out. He's a God of revival. Here's Bethel on Joy Worship.

Lizzie Morgan. It's Can't Help But Praise on Joy Worship. I'm Amanda. Hope you enjoy the rest of your day today. And I can't believe I got to this point in the day before mentioning it's World Chocolate Day. So if you're looking for a way to kind of treat yourself this afternoon, I think that's it. Here's Carrie Job. This is called I Am Not Alone on Joy Worship.

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Wow, that song is so good. That was Chandler Moore, my friend Julie, my best friend. She called me the other day and she's like, have you heard Chandler Moore sing God, I'm Just Grateful? And I'm like, I know, there it was right there for Julie, for you, for me on Joy Worship. Oh, I'm so glad you found us. If you're new here, welcome. Let us play a song for you to help your heart connect to God.

So many of the songs hitting right in the heart today on Joy Worship. That was Upper Room, Surrounded, Fight My Battles. Okay, I'm Lisa Williams. You have a smartphone, probably, right? And so you can listen to us on your phone through the Joy FM app. I'm just letting you know, if you download the Joy FM app and click on listen, you'll see Joy Worship. I want you to know so that you can take us with you everywhere, so you can have songs to worship everywhere.

0: Welcome to another edition of Brad Huddleston's TechWise. 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
1: I'm very thankful for the pastors who invite me to speak at their churches and conferences. Unfortunately, these wonderful servants of God often find themselves competing with the secular culture for the attention of their congregants. 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

Waymaker, sung by Leland on Joy Worship. Hey, I'm new here. My name is Lisa, and I was, it was like a big deal for me to say yes to this job because when I listen to Joy Worship, it takes me to the most authentic place, and it's a bit overwhelming sometimes. So there it is. But my bottom line was I almost said no because it's so overwhelming, but my heart just had to say yes. I just love being close to this music. And here's the deal. The cares of this world, the worries of this world, try to strangle out the joy that God has for you, the peace. But these songs on Joy Worship, they lead you straight to that place of joy and peace.

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The Lord is with me. Joy Worship is what you're listening to. Red Rocks Worship. And the people of Red Rocks cheering right there. I'm Lisa Williams hanging out in Psalm 27. So beautiful, the whole psalm. If you've got a few minutes today, I hope you can drink in the whole psalm, but here's just part of it. One thing I ask from the Lord, and this only do I seek, that I may dwell in the house of the Lord all the days of my life.

Isn't it amazing that right there in the room where you are or the car where you are, he is with you. The king is in the room. That was Phil Wickham. This is Joy Worship. My name's Lisa Williams. I was reading some 14th century theologian one day because I'm a nerd, and I was reading this theologian who said, if we believed that Jesus is with us, if we truly lived our lives as if God was with us, we would live so differently. And the reality is, he is with you. When

0: This is Max Lucado. Here's a practical idea. Quarry from your Bible a list of the immutable qualities of God and press them into your heart. When calamity strikes, recite them over and over. My list reads like this. He is still sovereign. He still knows my name. Angels still respond to his call. The hearts of rulers still bend at his bidding. The death of Jesus still saves souls. The Spirit of God still indwells saints. Heaven is still only heartbeats away. The grave is temporary housing. God is still faithful. He's not caught off guard. He uses everything for his glory and my ultimate good. And he uses tragedy to accomplish his will. And his will is right and holy and perfect. God bears fruit in the midst of affliction. Welcome this truth into your heart. Jesus understands. Grip God's sovereignty and never let it go.
1: The true and faithful scribe, the stranger in the fire. He is everything that you need. Joy Worship.

If you came to praise, you're in the right place. This is Joy Worship. That was Elevation Worship and Alleluia. My name is Lisa. What's your name? Where are you listening? How did you find us? I have so many questions. Is there any song you'd love to hear more of, or maybe a band or a group or a person you'd love it if we played their music? Let us know. You've got the Joy Worship text line. You can reach out anytime, right now, anytime. We'd love to hear from you. Super curious about you. 800-456-8910 whenever you're ready to check in.

When it feels like your world is spinning out of control, take a moment and be still. Worship here. This is Joy Worship.

Amen. All praise to the great I am. That was Elevation Rhythm. I Was But God was the name of that song. I'm Lisa Williams, and in my full-time job, I work on culture within the organization that I work for. I read about culture. I talk about culture because what happened was I heard the architect of the Chick-fil-A culture speak, and he said, culture is the most important thing. So I thought, I need to roll up my sleeves and understand culture. So I do it now full time, all the time. I'm thinking about culture. And have you ever thought about this? You have a culture in your home. You have a culture at work. You've got a culture at your church. Even in the way you show up with God, it's kind of like the culture of how you worship and how you talk to Him. And if you would just join me in living this culture that Jesus said, it's in John 13. It's so beautiful. He said, love one another as I have loved you. So you must love one another. And by this, everyone will know that you are my disciples. If you love one another, that's the culture, right? That we would love, truly love each other.

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This is Joy Worship. I'm Lisa. I'm hanging out in Psalm 27 today. So before we hear this song from Jesus Culture, just let these words rest on you. I remain confident of this. I will see the goodness of the Lord in the land of the living. Wait for the Lord. Be strong. Take heart and wait for the Lord.

Wherever you are listening to Joy Worship, that is exactly where you can worship. And you can worship with your eyes closed or your eyes opened. You can worship with your thoughts or with your words or with your hands or even kneeling. You know, you can worship with your body. There's just no rules. There's no rules on how you worship, whether you're loud or quiet, silent or speaking, on your knees or standing up, or maybe it's just a smile that you give towards heaven because you are just drinking in the words of these songs. You've got freedom as you're listening to Joy Worship to connect to God.

0: Gratitude in action. This is Moving Moments. I'm Cindy Tang. It was rough when we lost electricity for 3 days. No hot water, no TV, couldn't charge our phone. 1 Thessalonians 5:18 says to give thanks in all circumstances. I was not doing that. And then I realized, some people live like this every day. Not because of a storm, but because they cannot afford food or necessities. It's always easy counting our blessings, isn't it? But being a blessing is even better. We've all heard the phrase, God loves a cheerful giver. It comes from 2 Corinthians 9:7. It's good to be thankful. It's even better to show thankfulness by giving to others. Help someone who's struggling. Be a blessing. You just might find yourself complaining a little bit less and loving a little bit more. This is Moving Moments. Now it's your time to make a move.
1: 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The strong arms that carry. He is everything that you need. Joy Worship.

Joy Worship. Hopefully you can have just a couple of minutes before you get to wherever you're going to let all the cares of the world fade. I know for me, recently having moved, I have to do so many different things. Like, I've got bills that are screaming at me to be paid. I've got emails I have not answered. It's all piling up, but I've also got the extra task of opening boxes. You know what I'm saying? Life, right? Sometimes it can cause you to fade on the things that actually should be bright in your life. And so when you're here at Joy Worship, I pray you just get filled with the Spirit.

Praise the Lord forever. That was Pat Barrett on Joy Worship. We heard from Teresa, who has a daughter who lives in Texas, and apparently there was just a terrible flood, and her daughter, their family, is facing all kinds of horrible problems right now. And she asked for prayer. So if you have space in your heart, you've got some time, would you lift up Teresa, her daughter, and that family? And let us know if there's something we could be praying about for you. You can reach out and let us know so you don't have to carry that by yourself. The Joy Worship Prayer Line 24/7, call or text 877-800-PRAY.

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was Life Church Worship on Joy Worship. My name is Lisa Williams, and I am hanging out in Psalm 27 today. Here's what it says for you. For in the day of trouble, he will keep me safe in his dwelling place. He will hide me in the shelter of his sacred tent and set me high upon a rock. And then my head will be exalted above the enemies who surround me. At his sacred tent, I will sacrifice with shouts of joy. I will sing and make music to the Lord.

From doctor's appointments and picking up the kids to just keeping the house functioning, he is with you. This is Joy Worship.

We are playing All Sons and Daughters on Joy Worship. That was Great Are You, Lord. I'm Lisa. You probably already know this, but I just love how handy dandy it is when, if you have the Joy FM app, you just put your finger on it and hold it down, and then pops up this little arrow that says share. It's as simple as that. And then you send it in a text message and just say, I'm listening to Joy Worship. It really helps my heart, or whatever you want to say, right? And share it with a friend. You just never know how sharing the Joy FM app could bless somebody.

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0: But then there's your decision about Jesus Christ. Now that's a decision with eternal consequences. And if you're waiting for a better time to begin a relationship with God, Billy Graham says, there's no time like the present.
4: Now is the accepted time. Today is the day of salvation. There's no promise tomorrow. There's no promise in the Bible that you'll be alive tomorrow. It's today, now, now, now, now, all the way through the Bible. This may be the last opportunity that you'll ever have to make certain of your own personal relationship to God. Put Christ on the throne of your heart and your mind and your soul.
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5: 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Joy Worship.

God, His grace finds us. Thank God. That was Matt Redman on Joy Worship. I don't know if you've ever gotten lost in life, metaphorically, like you're off the path, you're going the wrong direction, you don't even know it. And then God, He's so good. He orders your steps. He cares about you. He loves you. I have been so going the wrong direction at different times in my life. And I give all glory and honor and praise to God that He didn't let me fall off the edge. His grace finds us and keeps us. He truly is worthy of it all.

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Let's just keep the praise going. Let's keep the worship going. For the next few hours, Rob is going to pick out some amazing songs for you. So I hope you can stay. And before I go, I've just been living in Psalm 27 today. So I wanted to leave you with this. It's like an achy verse of seeking God. It's Psalm 27, verse 8. My heart says, seek his face. Your face, Lord, I will see.

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Poets and Prophets, Make Room. Hope you're having a great Tuesday. It's Rob with you on Joy Worship. Didn't get a chance to do this yesterday, but I want to formally welcome Lisa Williams to the Joy Worship family. You heard her just before me. She is on from 2 p.m. to 6 p.m. Eastern. Amanda, who is in that time slot, has just shifted to the middays from 10 a.m. to 2 p.m. Eastern. If you want to shoot Lisa an email and welcome her to the Joy Worship family, you can do that. 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Here's Charity Gale. Thank you, Jesus, for the blood.

Enjoy worship and walk by faith. Are you working or are you watching? Listen, I love this version of Ephesians chapter 1, verse 4. This is the Message version. Long before he laid down earth's foundations, he had us in mind. Isn't that so cool to know? God dreamt about you long ago. And he didn't dream about you just watching others live out their lives. He has a great story for you too. And he wants you to share that story with those around you.

0: Hey, I'm Season, and I'm a joy bringer. What did you do to prepare for your day today? While I intend to begin my day with worship music and scripture, it doesn't happen as often as I'd like. I find myself checking social media, news outlets, and then immediately addressing the texts or emails that have come in during the night. And the next thing I know, I'm off and running, or more like being chased by all the pressure behind me. But there is a better way. I found it while reading in Matthew chapter 15. One little verse shows how Jesus prepared for the onslaught of people. Verse 29 says, he simply climbed a hill, sat down, and then he welcomed it from a place of peace and confidence. So today, as you go about your day, take a moment to see yourself seated in a high place on your Father's lap, at peace, with the light of the Son of God shining on you and with all the resources you need. Now you can welcome whatever may come with peace, love, and joy. I'm Season, and I'm a joy bringer.
1: 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The freedom from sin. He is everything that you need. Joy Worship.

sing about his goodness. He is good always, not just in certain points in your life. Always. Love that. Gateway Worship on Joy Worship. Rob here. We've got Brian Fowler and Matt Maher, Taste and See, coming up in a couple of minutes. Center from Bethel also on the way. Here's Hillsong, King of Kings.

Wherever you find yourself, on your way to work, a morning walk, or just living life, He is with you. This is Joy Worship.

joy, worship, elevation, and I know a name. My name is Rob. So glad to be with you tonight. I pray these songs are just making an impact in your life, that you are singing these songs out, whether you can carry your tune or not. We want the whole world to hear about the goodness of God. And in today's reading that I'm doing with Chad Bird, The Bible in 1 Year, we were in Deuteronomy chapter 31. And here's what is written in verse 19. The Lord commanded Moses, "Now therefore write this song and teach it to the people of Israel. Put it in their mouths." The song of Moses wasn't meant to be entertainment. It was instruction, theology set to music. God gave it to his people so that it would be a witness among them. As they sang it, they were proclaiming God's word to one another. So whether you're singing songs in church or you're just out in public worshiping to these songs, sing it out loud and share God's word with those around you.

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Joy worship. Yes and amen. I love that. House fires. Good evening. My name is Rob. Thanks for being with us tonight. This is a great story. I came across this earlier today. It was about a man named Lee. He has cerebral palsy, and he was out to dinner with his mom in North Carolina. And there was a server there. His name is Five. He goes by that name. He noticed that the mom was struggling, not only trying to feed herself, but feed Lee as well. Five went over to the table and selflessly wanted to do something. And he didn't make Lee feel uncomfortable. He just casually asked if Lee had ever tried oysters and offered to serve him his very first one. It just allowed the experience to feel natural and respectful. And the mom, after that, recognized Five on a social media post saying that his actions restored her faith in humanity. And the touching moment spread quickly online, and it even sparked a lasting friendship between Lee and Five, who reunited to celebrate Lee's birthday recently, proving that one small act of kindness can leave a lifelong impact.

0: God.
1: We serve an awesome God. I love the two songs that we had back to back there. How Awesome from Belonging Company and What an Awesome God. Phil Wickham on Joy Worship. Here's Passion.

Is your daughter feeling blue? Maybe she has a case of the ins and uns. Hi, I'm Dana Gresh, founder of True Girl. A few years ago, a friend of mine came up with a concept about identity. She noticed that we struggle a great deal with having a sense of insignificance. She calls it the ins and uns. It sounds something like this: I'm insignificant, I'm inadequate, I'm unworthy, I'm unloved. Does your daughter say things in her own language that mirror these bad thoughts? Maybe it sounds more like, I can't do it, or I don't belong. Tell her how you've struggled with the ins and uns. Then find a scriptural truth to claim over yourselves together, like, when I am weak, God's strength shows up.

0: Armed with God's word and a caring, connected mom like you, your daughter is sure to fight the battle with the ins and uns and be victorious. For more tips on how to raise your kids, go to danagresh.com.
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He provides nothing but good things. Rejoice in that as you sing this out with Paul.